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I'm going back and visit her. And she got a problem. She got a little Cho-Cho. Cho-Cho Sam was her name. And Mr. Taylor Wolf. Take it away, Cho-Cho.

search, you ask me. 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
3: Leonardo da Vinci was born on a Thursday. 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Penicillin was discovered on a Thursday. Maybe. 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

Kevin Costner said in that film once, "If you build it, they will come." 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

0: 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Listless? Bones aching from the soul-crushing start to another week?
1: Me too! 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

talk about.

Yes, yes, hello, yes. Good afternoon. My name is Councillor Kenneth Gravel, and I wish to make a statement to the press about Noisebox Radio. It is very much the best radio station in the world, and that is definitely my own opinion and everything, with absolutely nothing to do with the extension to my new patio. Thus concludes my statement. Thank you. Yes, no, that's it. That's all I want to say.

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0: Hey, who's that for? I've heard that Louis Barf say worse than that on here.
2: Hello, I'm one of the Judge Dreads. 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

Water it with warm desire, and then I'll reap the harvest of love. Yes, I was happy as a pig in spite of the way that you looked at me when I met you at the village dance. But you was in the ladies' excuse me at the time, and I thought I would never have a chance. But you let me walk you home across Platt's Meadow, and I knew that with you I should be a hit. 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

0: Leonardo da Vinci was born on a Thursday. Possibly. Penicillin was discovered on a Thursday. Maybe. 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Perhaps. 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

0: Good evening, this is the Intergalactic Operator, how can I help you?
1: Oh, I'm trying to reach Flight Commander PJ Bing Bong on Mars Flight 275 and 285.
0: Bing Bong?
1: Oh, hang on, I think someone at the door.
0: No, hold on, please.
1: Hi, that's him.
0: Right, you're through, stay lucky.
1: Oh, thank you very much.

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Say, baby, is that rash better now? Oh, I'm sorry, is there someone there with you? Who is it? Best not be a woman.

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Please forgive me, but I'm trying not to cry. That lamb vindaloo was hotter than I expected. Oh, I've had nearly 3 different offers on the phone, but I just stayed right here at home. Can't be arsed with that. I don't think that I can do it anymore.

0: gone. 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
0: You what? You hang up first, bloody hell. Any idea how much this is costing me? Damn sight more than 49p a minute, I can tell you that. Well, I'll be writing a strongly worded letter to Brian Ofcom about this. And what's this about the bloody intergalactic operator? Mars is just the next planet along. It's not a different galaxy. It's not even a different bloody solar system.

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I did read the small print as it goes. You won't catch me with my trousers.

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and banks of humming machinery. I've never seen so many knobs. We're going to have to do something, Charlie. 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No? How about that one? No, not that one either. I know. I'll try pushing this one. Hold my hat, would you? There's a good fella.

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0: Hello, I'm Robin Asquith. You might remember me from such rumpy-pumpy romps as Confessions of a Window Cleaner, Confessions of an Assistant to the Manager, and Confessions of a Dream Alchemist. But what you might not know is that I'm called Robin because I'm actually a collection of 164 small birds wearing a man-shaped suit. There's three of us in the penis alone. 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

to you, O earth and sea. For the devil sends the beast with wrath, because he knows the time is short. 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Its number is 666.

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0: If you like good music whilst munching on a minty biscuit, then listen to Noise Box Radio. It's not too mucko. Right, turn that bloody racket off. Margaret's got the amp.
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Oh, yo, it's Devin S. Stewart here from Rhythmic's Mucking Nineties. And I'm here today to talk about something right close to my heart. 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And who knows, you might get a cop off with a banana armor. Anyway, I've got to go as Annie's been caught short again with no wet wipes, and by the sounds of it, it's gonna creep out any second.

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0: My name is Barry Trousers, and my sole acting credit was playing Charles Smith in the short-lived 1983 TV series Mini Pops. Times are hard, with repeat fees, unsurprisingly, being a bit thin on the ground. So I now make a living being paid to be a human chair. For the last year, I've been extensively working with, well, under David on his radio show. That squeaking you may occasionally hear in the background of each show is my pleather leggings. So, tune into Bandwidth on Wednesday nights at 10 p.m. But you'll have to excuse me now, as he's about to record a new show, so I have to be very quiet.
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Tuesday is your very friend on Noisebox, as the bell rings for Hodder's school days at 7pm, bringing with it his favourite tracks from the 90s and noughts. 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And then at 9, Steve sets the tape to auto-reverse, so 2 hours of 80s music plus new music from 80s artists. 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

0: The stars are aligned and our work is done. The ice cracks and his great slumber has come to an end. Behold the majesty of great Cthulhu. O mighty Lord, what would you have us do? Lord?
1: Oh, sorry. I was listening to David J. Griffiths' excellent show, The Bitter Sound Experience. 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

0: 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Does it engender a pleasant emotion in your soul? 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

0: It's time for a track from Noisebox Radio's album of the week. This week's album is Castle Park, the ninth solo album by Graham Coxon. You can hear a track from the album every day this week at 8:30 a.m. and 5:30 p.m.
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Tuesday is your very friend on Noisebox as the bell rings for Hodder's school days at 7 p.m, bringing with it his favourite tracks from the 90s and noughts. 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And then at 9, Steve sets the tape to auto reverse, so 2 hours of 80s music plus new music from 80s artists. 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

0: Got the Sunday evening blues. Homework doom. Pilchards, curling lettuce, songs of praise. 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

Monday, Kid Jensen kicks off his week on the road show in Yavaland at Sandown on the Isle of Wight. Then he goes back to the mainland at Bournemouth, and then on to Swanage, Weymouth, and Exmouth. He'll be on stage at 10 and live on Radio 1 at 11.

0: Ether.
1: And I'm Tupac. 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

A blistering pace was set in the early laps, and then in the last lap, Coe produced a tremendous burst down the back straight, leaving far behind the top Kenyan, Mike Boyt. In the final straight, and Coe, spurred on by the cheering crowd, couldn't be beaten. He finished almost 3 seconds ahead of American Evans White, with Britain's other top 800-metre runner, Gary Cook, in third place. All that remained was for Coe's time to be officially announced. Thank you.

0: Saturday nights. What were they made for? Strictly with Claudia? I have the superior fringe and no capes with me, darling. What else is there on a Saturday night? A masked singer? I think not. You get the real deal with me, Maisie Bug. And I'd like to thank you all for coming here tonight and watching me and my little show. Maisie Bug's Disco Toilet. Saturday nights, 7 p.m. only on Noisebox Radio. And remember, and I love you all!
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0: Did you guess the year? 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
1: Tamata wakatangi hangi kuwe uwo tamataya tulipuka kapiki monga hora nuku poka wena wakatana tahu matakuwa tanganuru kawa mikitora.

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2: To Bombay, a travelling circus came. They brought an intelligent elephant, and Nelly was her name. One dark night, she slipped her iron chain, and off she ran to Hindustan and was never seen.

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1: 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Behold the majesty of great Cthulhu. O mighty Lord, what would you have us do? 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
1: 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Apparently.

Do you like music? Yeah, yeah. Good music? Yeah, yeah. From all around the world in different times? Yeah, yeah. Have I got a show for you? 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People in

Tuesday is your very friend on Noisebox as the bell rings for Hodder's school days at 7pm, bringing with it his favourite tracks from the 90s and noughts. 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

Hello and welcome to Monday's APOP, the latest instalment in a seemingly infinite series of new music showcases that will fill your tiny lives with meaning, with a heavy influence, because I picked it, on the first two letters of the word. I'm Alan, by the way, and I started the show with Selma from Seljord, west of Oslo, but named for the sea serpent reported to be found in the town's namesake on the Lofoten Peninsula, way up near the Arctic Circle. They're playing Indiefjord on July 11th and 12th, and how I wish I could go! Fisje Gorlenga Gordule is from a double A-side digital single, and it means if I go any further, you'll get bored, and so I won't. Up next is the third single from the upcoming EP by Berlin's Attic Ocean, a dream pop outfit that will be celebrating with a show at the George Tavern in London on July 5th. The EP is called I'll Promise I'll Try Every Day, and from it, this is the beautiful Sun.

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1: 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It's a small world with me, Keir Hardie, Mondays at 10. People enjoy it.

about the struggle to live in the moment, that was Sad Summer, the dreamy third single from the self-titled debut album by Sunday Club. It's out on July 10th on Paper Bag Records, and the Winnipeg outfit are playing the Twisterella Festival in Middlesbrough in October, with the Slow Country and more to be announced. Only the mighty algorithm knows how these things happen, but my YouTube delivered me this next slice of delicious pop this week, and I was only too willing to nom it down. Roy Pim is from Bangkok and is signed to local label New Echoes. She has an album, Wonderland, scheduled for some point in the future, and is so brand new that this is her fab debut single, Silly.

French singer originally from Limoges, but resident in London since that heady summer of 1995, Fabienne Del Sol is the former lead singer of The Bristols, a group loosely affiliated to Billy Childish's Kent set. It's little surprise then that She Is Gone is from an album, her fifth solo outing, that will be released on Damaged Goods on July 10th. C'est magnifique, innit? Again, I don't know quite how I stumbled across Abracadabra, maybe some kind of magic. The Oakland duo's new six-track EP is out in August on Melodic Records and is filled with, it says here, texture, movement and groove. They're right, of course, those tricky wizards, and here is evidence of that sorcery, Face Card.

Hello, I'm Paul Robinson, and I've got a bit more free time than I used to these days, but that means I can kick back, put up my feet, and listen to even more Noisebox Radio. Does it engender a pleasant emotion in your soul? Is that how it goes? It's been 37 years.

How I've longed to play something new by Tom Morgan on this show, and you just heard it. Yeah, it's not Smudge, but Sneeze, the duo he formed with Nick Dalton, who's also in Smudge, is the next best thing. Gotta Get the Kinks Worn Out is the wordplay-laden lead track of the band's new Kinks EP, out now on Half a Cow, and it features Smudge's Alison Galloway, she's Sugar and Lust, on drums. Sticking in Sydney, Body Type are an all-female band formed 10 years ago, releasing their first singles in November 2016. Their third album, Tally, is out next month on King Gizzard's label P Doom, and this, about being on the wrong side of a one-sided relationship, is its third single, Sick Bag.

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The good news is that Noisebox has nearly doubled its listing figures throughout 2025. The bad news? 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

We're 22 days into June and I'm still trying to make my way through the enormous amount of albums that caught my eye in May. And so forgive me only just getting around to Every Muscle, a fabulous blast of tongue-in-cheek punk rock by South Wales duo The Bug Club. When that last track, How Can We Be Friends, came on in the car on the way back from Gorillaz on Saturday, you could hardly hear it for the tutting from Mrs. Allen. Although she sounds like the star of a 1980s action-adventure show on NBC, Kit Major actually bills herself as the number one dirty misfit. A glitterpunk force of nature, she released her first EP 4 years ago, and its follow-up 2 years after that. So she was due another, Miss Ego, which came out on Friday on Futureless Records. She's playing at Leeds Wharf Chambers on July 5th, and from the EP, this is Messin' With Me.

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I'm here with Purdy, the pussycat. What are your views on Noisebox Radio, Purdy Cat? Thank you, Purdy.

regular listeners will know that I've been playing tracks from bands playing the inaugural Circuit Break Festival in Northampton on Saturday. And that was one who are no strangers to this show, having featured in shows 8 and 14 of this run. 1000 Rabbits used to be known as Rabbitfoot and assigned to Young, making them label mates to the XX and Robin. Their mini album Are We Friends Yet came out last month, and from it you heard Cinema Isle. At almost 7 minutes long, this next song is taking up a huge chunk of real estate, but don't worry, we'll address that soon. I'm sure Tugboat Captain will become a regular fixture on this show, having only appeared last month with the first single from their upcoming third album, All At Once, and this is the second, Reliance.

told you we'd make that time back, and how better to do it than with the Dream Eaters, the A-pop house band and a three-person duo who've been quiet of late, finally issuing a new digest last week in which their tribute to that weird Californian festival in the desert appeared. One day I will get them to notice me and we will be friends. Portland's Ethan Almeida has been making music as Spun Mellow since 2021, his bedroom pop described as perfect for fans of Washed Out. Well, I'm a fan of Washed Out and I also like this, In the End, so I guess whoever did that particular bit of describing is right.

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From the album Fear of the Fear, which also includes a song called Song for Gerard Love and is out on August 21st on HHBTM Records, that was Why Did My Love Go Away by Great Lakes. Originally part of the Elephant Six scene, the band, essentially Ben Crum and pals, have been releasing beautiful country-tinged stuff for 26 years, outliving almost all of their contemporaries. There's just time for one more song in tonight's show, but I'll be back on Noisebox Radio on Thursday at 7pm with, oh, you know this by now. You also know that all Noisebox shows are archived on our Mixcloud at mixcloud.com/noiseboxradio, but it still bears repeating. The irrepressible Tiddly B is up next with Ben Baker vs. Mondays, but I'll finish with a self-described song Voltron from Nashville in Styrofoam Winos. Their third album, Any River, just came out on Dear Life Records, and celebrity fans include Bonnie Prince Billy and MJ Lenderman, which, if it weren't already a peach of a song, is reason enough to play this, Somebody Wants to Send You a Message.

0: 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That it had done it.
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1: You know, I always think of Noisebox Radio as a homebrew station. Not because of our questionable drinking habits, but because of the whole thing being a labour of love put together by a very small team who love music. 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And so for the price of a pint, you can help Noisebox keep the lights on and take pride in supporting a grassroots, fiercely independent outfit. Now I'll drink to that.

I'm tuning into Noise Box a Saturday at 7 in case a certain little Maisie comes by. Oh me, oh my, I hope that little Maisie comes by. She'll do your request at a push, the music is a royal flush, you'll be glad that she dropped by. I'm tuning into Noise Box on Saturday at 7 in case a certain little Maisie comes by.

Tuesday is your very friend on Noisebox as the bell rings for Hodder's school days at 7pm, bringing with it his favourite tracks from the 90s and noughts. Then we spam the fire button for an hour of music from video games with Tracy and Ready Player One. And then at 9, Steve sets the tape to auto-reverse, so 2 hours of 80s music plus new music from 80s artists. And that's Tuesday on Noisebox Radio.

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1: 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Welcome to Brown Colin, and we start today's show with latest news of our appeal. Isn't that right, John?
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1: Thanks, John. Now over to Valerie, who's going to show us a lovely pair of antique knockers.
2: 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She's only 37.

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Tuesday is your very friend on Noisebox as the bell rings for Hodder's school days at 7 p.m, bringing with it his favourite tracks from the 90s and noughts. 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And then at 9, Steve sets the tape to auto reverse, so 2 hours of 80s music plus new music from 80s artists. 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

0: Hello, it's Nick Hodgson. I used to be in the Kaiser Chiefs, now I'm in a new band called Everyone Says Hi, and I'm on Noise Box Radio.
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0: Baker's back.
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Tuesday is your very friend on Noisebox as the bell rings for Hodder's school days at 7 p.m, bringing with it his favourite tracks from the 90s and noughts. Then we spam the fire button for an hour of music from video games with Tracy and Ready Player One. And then at 9, Steve sets the tape to auto-reverse, so 2 hours of 80s music plus new music from 80s artists. 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

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A powerful feeling that the American system is failing to deal with the real threats to life.

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0: era. 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But they also play a lot of new music. And quite frankly, we need even more. 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

0: You know, I always think of Noisebox Radio as a homebrew station. 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

Tuesday is your very friend on Noisebox as the bell rings for Hodder's school days at 7pm, bringing with it his favourite tracks from the 90s and noughts. 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Then at 9, Steve sets the tape to auto-reverse, so 2 hours of 80s music plus new music from 80s artists. 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

0: Are you all right, dude? Are you ready for a belter of a time on this here Noisebox radio, man? No? Oh, flaming Nara.
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0: The stars are aligned and our work is done. The ice cracks and his great slumber has come to an end. Behold the majesty of great Cthulhu. O mighty Lord, what would you have us do? Lord?
1: Oh, sorry. I was listening to David J. Griffiths' excellent show, The Bitter Sound Experience. 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
1: 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It's not like humanity are going anywhere. 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

0: 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But please don't ask me to remove my mask. It's attached to my special super thermal V nuclear long underwear. 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
1: Bruce, something terrible has happened. Mr. AC/DC, the electric brain, has threatened to turn off the electric current all over the... See what I mean?
0: Holy Sherlock Holmes, boy genius, you're becoming a real stick in the mud. You better zoom, zoom right out of here.

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0: There, darling. What do you think?
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1: My name is Barry Trousers, and my sole acting credit was playing Charles Smith in the short-lived 1983 TV series Mini Pops. Times are hard, with repeat fees, unsurprisingly, being a bit thin on the ground. So I now make a living being paid to be a human chair. For the last year, I've been extensively working with, well, under David on his radio show. That squeaking you may occasionally hear in the background of each show is my pleasure leggings. So, tune into Bandwidth on Wednesday nights at 10 p.m. But you'll have to excuse me now, as he's about to record a new show, so I have to be very quiet.
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You know, I always think of Noisebox Radio as a homebrew station. Not because of our questionable drinking habits, but because of the whole thing being a labour of love put together by a very small team who love music. 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
1: 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Did I mention it's a Monday?
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Tuesday is your very friend on Noisebox as the bell rings for Hodder's school days at 7pm, bringing with it his favourite tracks from the 90s and noughts. 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And then at 9, Steve sets the tape to auto-reverse, so 2 hours of 80s music plus new music from 80s artists. 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

0: Hello, this is professional DJ Martin Brown here, and you are listening to Noise. Box Radio is a... That should be Noise Box Radio, I think. Everyone knows a box can't make a noise, can it? Unless it's a music box, which can be very noisy. Anyway, whatever it is, you're listening to it. Hello.
1: 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Forget about K-pop, how about T-pop? No? Damn, bloody sod you then.

0: Hello there, I'm Grocer Jack, off of that song from the 60s, and I'm getting off my back to tell you all about patreon.com/noiseboxradio. 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

Tuesday is your very friend on Noisebox as the bell rings for Hodder's school days at 7pm, bringing with it his favourite tracks from the 90s and noughts. Then we spam the fire button for an hour of music from video games with Tracy and Ready Player One. And then at 9, Steve sets the tape to auto-reverse, so 2 hours of 80s music plus new music from 80s artists. 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

0: I'm tuning into Noise Box a Saturday at 7 in case a certain little Maisie comes by. Oh me, oh my, I hope that little Maisie comes by. She'll do your requests at a push, the music is a royal flush, you'll be glad that she dropped by. I'm tuning into Noise Box on Saturday at 7 in case a certain little Maisie comes by.
1: This film has been classified 18, which means it's for adults only. It will certainly have an adult theme and might well contain strong scenes of sex or violence, which could be quite graphic. It may also contain some very explicit language, which will frequently mean sexual swear words.

0: Yo, you want to listen to a station that's Riz, Fire, and 6-7? Well, let us know when you've done, as that sounds exhausting. Why not listen to Noisebox Radio instead? We've got old music and new music, so no need to pretend we're hip to the lingo jive. Slay.
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2: 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Yeah, sorry about the name. Somebody thought it'd be funny.

0: dead.
1: Well, the weather for the whole area will continue much the same as the past few days. Temperatures 17 centigrade, that's 49 Fahrenheit. Winds will freshen later tonight to southwest, force 6 or 7. And there will be showers, sometimes heavy in many... Oh, sod it. I didn't want to do this. I don't want to be a weather forecaster. I don't want to rabbit on all day about sunny periods and patches of rain spreading from the west. I want it to be... a lumberjack, leaping from tree to tree as they float down the mighty rivers of British Columbia. The giant redwood.

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1: Shut that door, shut that door. It's freezing cold in here.
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0: Press 1 to register a complaint. 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
3: 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It's that he clearly picked the name APOP, so it would appear first on the show listings, critically putting it before Bandwidth. 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
6: 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Forget about K-pop, how about T-pop? No? Double bloody sod you then.

Good evening, or good day, depending on when you're listening, main, repeat, or mixed cloud. Welcome to Hodder School Days, yours truly, with the fan in the background, because it's just a bit warm, isn't it? Therefore, we've relocated from the school hall to the youth club, where the aircon is around, ice pops are available, and cold chilled cans of whatever beverage you prefer, as long as it's non-alcoholic, I suppose. Kicked off with something football adjacent, because the day this is going out live, it is an England match night, and a group that did a World Cup song, Embrace. That was Ashes from their 2004 album, Out of Nothing. Got to number 11, 10 short of the fan campaign to get it to number 1, but still just outside the top 10. And they did do the World Cup song, World at Your Feet, 20 years ago, which I'd rather enjoyed and liked. There's a portmanteau for you. You can drop a line on the Noisebox Radio Discord to join the conversation. I will be replying here and there when time allows, but there's plenty of music to get going. So let's continue with not a number one follow-up, but a follow-up to a debut hit.

Zainab, Yona, Cleo, has to be Cleopatra. They'd burst onto the scene in 1998 with the UK number 3 in US Top 40, Cleopatra's Theme, had a sitcom coming at you, and that was Life Ain't Easy, the first of two number 4s, the other being the cover of the Jackson 5's Once You're Back. Very good, it is too. They did reunite via the big reunion of Memory Serves, and Cleo did make it to the semi-finals of the second season of The Voice. Right, you may recall I played Alistair Griffin from Fame Academy 2 a few shows ago, so I thought, let's play the winner of Fame Academy 1.

David Sneddon, the first Fame Academy winner and the first reality show winner to pen a number one that he performed, unlike Will and Gareth, who decide to release cover versions. Looking back to this week's chart in 2003, David Sneddon rebounding 18 places to 38 with Don't Let Go, got as high as number three, following on from Stop Living the Lie, the album version with Elton John's backing band, far better than what was released. Now we go to 1993, and a belting track that should have done far better.

0: Just what was wrong with the British record-buying public? And further afield, come to think of it, K.D. Lang, who used all lowercase far before the cool kids of Gen Z decided to make it cool and not to bother using the shift key, with Miss Chatelaine. She had been voted that a couple of years earlier by the Canadian magazine. But unfortunately, she spent 2 weeks in the chart with that at number 68. She is now semi-retired, in her own words, as of 2019. I'm not feeling any particular urge to make music right now. The muse is eluding me. I'm completely at peace with the fact that I may be done. More be the pity, but we had Crying and Constant Craving amongst many other hits and not quite hits. So there'll be the double period after the break where I take an artist, play a single, then the following track on the album, or a B-side. This time, I believe I've gone for the B-side. But more after this.
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1: Come on! Yeah, yeah. Getting funky in here.

I mean, where do you start when it comes to Anastasia, the little lady with a big voice herself? Left Outside Alone, her biggest hit pretty much anywhere, was a number three in the UK in 2004. It got to number one in Australia and other places as well. I mean, she is quite the woman. She's done several albums. Most recent one came in 2023 with English interpretations of German songs, her first album in 6 years. It's a Man's World has some fantastic covers, including Dream On by Aerosmith with the top notes done to perfection. Sick and Tired, I'm Out of Love, Paid My Dues, Cowboys and Kisses. And she's beaten breast cancer twice. What a woman. And she's plain awesome, though. Never really had that much success. Get your teeth in, Hodders. Success in America, which is rather a pity. Now closer to home, in fact very close to me, the lad from Sale via Solver.

Trafford's own David Gray spent the first 9 years of his life in Altrincham before being in Pembrokeshire and going to St David's High School. It's called Dewi Sant. Babble on the Radio Mix. Wasn't a huge hit on White Ladder initially, but then became a number 5. 57 in America, but very well liked on adult contemporary radio stations. Got a fair bit of airplay. Still very much around, and that album is still the 10th best-selling of the 21st century. As of 2019, mind you. Worth bearing in mind. Now, I should play a football song at some point, because England are playing on Tuesday. So let's use the ITV theme from 92 that was used for a few years afterwards. Here's Union.

Cheesy? Yes. Good? Definitely. Used? You betcha. Originally for Euro 92, Union with You Are the Number One. The Saxon Sweden mix instrumental was used for The Big Match and later The Match until about 1995 on ITV. Paul Young, the Sad Cafe and Mike and the Mechanics one, that is, the one that's sadly no longer with us, providing vocals on that one. Union did make a top 40 in 1991 with a take on Swing Low Sweet Chariot with the England Rugby World Cup squad for said World Cup on ITV. They had their moments. In 2006, we had a World Cup, and this was in the chart from the Kooks.

0: Bayek the Kooks were good, weren't they? So naive, Oulart, and of course there she moves in her own way. A top 10 for the lads from Brighton. Still very much around, albeit a trio. Never Know was their most recent album last year, and a friend of mine went to see them a year late a couple of weeks ago, and apparently they were very good value indeed. We will indulge in a non-12-inch obligatory four-filler to be kicking off, I'm really struggling in this heat, to proceed with part three after this very important message.
1: Hello there, I'm Ben Baker. You might remember me from such noise box programmes as A Bum for All Seasons and the late, even later than that, increasingly later, cancelled breakfast show. 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
2: 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Compact and bijou, but oh so perfect.

Well, the obligatory floor film was a no-brainer. And then I realised it's a certain date that will live in infamy from 10 years ago because, you know, the B word, which I won't say, but move swiftly on. But hey, it seemed fitting to have something European. Italian artist, French title, English vocals. Gigi D'Agostino, L'Amour Toujours, didn't chart in the UK, FFS. To take things slow, here's John Legend.

a stunning bit of jangle pop, the Trash Can Sinatras with Obscurity Knox. Came out in 1990, but only got as high as number 80 bloody six. It's a travesty. But it did make the top 15 on the US alternative chart, as Hay Fever did in 1993. 61 as high as it got. They have been releasing music here and there, including a couple of singles in 2020. A fine bit of Scott Conn. That's almost all I have time for this Tuesday. You can listen to the show again on Mixcloud and 6 o'clock on Saturday before Maisie Bug's Disco Toilet. If you are tuned into Noisebox Radio on a Tuesday night, do stay tuned. Tracy Binney is standing by with all the bits that are Ready Player One. I love and leave you tonight with The Cause and the proper version of Runaway. Do keep yourselves cool and hydrated. Ta-ta!

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2: Hello, good evening and welcome. You are indeed listening to Noisebox Radio. I'm Tracy Binney. This is Ready Player One. And this is Zephyr Heights Action One.

while now. That's quite possibly the longest song I've ever started with in the history of Ready Player One. But I do hope you enjoyed it all the same. Taken from Pac-Man World 3, that was, as previously mentioned, Zephyr Heights Action 1. Now, Pac-Man World 3 is an interesting one. Released back in November 2005, it came out on all the contemporary consoles and all that jazz. It was the last in the Pac-Man World series, but it's also the first, possibly only game, where Pac-Man has a voice. Indeed, yes. If you want to be pedantic about it, the first time he speaks outside of the cartoons, but this is a video game music show, we're not talking about the cartoons. So yeah, technically, first time Pac-Man spoke in one of the Pac-Man video games. The composers there were John Guscott and Matt Black, and it was developed by Blitz Games, published by Namco and Electronic Arts. Boo hiss and all that jazz. Yeah, we don't... Nobody likes Electronic Arts. Hello, good evening. You are indeed listening to Ready Player One, if you hadn't already figured that out. I'm Tracy, and I'm here for the next 53 and a bit minutes, playing you nothing but wonderful video game music. I do hope you're all doing well this evening, and you've been playing some good games. What have you been playing? Tell me in the Discord, noiseboxradio.com/Discord, if you're not already there. If you are in the Discord, do join in on the usual channel, What's on Noisebox, right now.

And yeah, tell me what you've been playing. What are you looking forward to? We have to start thinking now about our games of the year as well, which is going to be difficult because I reckon this year's been a bumper year for excellent video games, indie and big title alike. Anyway, we are going to carry on with some more video game music so you don't have to listen to me yapping too much. Taken from Overwatch 2, this is Esperanza.

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cheery, that, isn't it? Very sort of chill and summery. That was taken from Bomberman 64, and it was entitled Blue Resort, if you remember the Blue Resort in that game, what I just mentioned. The composer there, Akifumi Tada, and if you do remember Bomberman 64, you gotta tell me, because sometimes I feel like I'm the only person, well, maybe one of two people that's only ever played it, and I don't understand why, because it was great. Anywho, it was released in Europe in November 1997, and Bomberman 64 is obviously, you know, the N64 version, the latest at that time in this series. I think, if I've done it about right, it's the fourth game, if I remember rightly. I could be wrong. I did have to sort of scrabble things together this evening because I was so focused on getting my college assignment sent off. I was like, oh yeah, crap, shit, notes for my radio show. So apologies if it's wrong. But yeah, do let me know if you play Bomberman 64, or indeed any Bomberman, because yeah, it gets a bit lonely sometimes and you want to talk about video games and no one else has played it. It's a bit awkward, but hey, there we go. You are, of course, listening to Ready Player One right here on Noisebox Radio. I'm here until 9 p.m. this very fine October evening. It's blooming freezing outside. But hey-ho, it is that time of year. But hopefully I can warm your cockles with lots of lovely video game music, and I'm going to play some more. I should mention, we played something from Overwatch 2. Just before that, we had Esperanza. And yeah, I do sometimes play Overwatch. It's been a while. I only started playing it because one of my friends told me to play it with him, and I downloaded it and we played it, and it was good fun. But yeah, I've never actually been back. Yeah, should probably do something about that. Anyway, here's the main theme from Fantasy Life. Enjoy!

So, Rockstar, we need to talk about GTA 6. Get on with it. Anyway, that was from GTA 5, and the eagle-eared, bat-eared, I guess, cat-eared amongst you, and probably figured out to be the intro to the game itself. Welcome to Los Santos. Still haven't played GTA 5. I will get round to it at some point. God, it's only, like, what, 13 years old? Something like that? Yeah, it's only been around for a wee while, you know. I'll get there eventually. But yeah, I do hope you enjoyed that. As previously mentioned, it was released in 2013, 17th of September to be exact. And the composers, really, it's a really cool lineup actually. You've got Tangerine Dream, Woody Jackson, The Alchemist, and I say to you, it is actually that Tangerine Dream. How cool is that, right? How cool is that? Oh, sod you then. I thought it was good. Anyway, before that, we had the another intro, actually, from Fantasy Life by your man, Nobuo Uematsu. Yes, it was one of the leftover tracks from the special I did a couple of weeks ago. But you know what? It's beautiful. It's epic. It's cutesy, and I love it. And you can get your own radio show if you... I'm in a bit of a funny mood today, aren't I? Anyway, released in September 2014, Fantasy Life was an RPG / simulation developed and published, developed by Level 5 and published by Nintendo. In Japan, Level 5 also published it. Yeah, you gotta stay around for the nerdy facts, right? Only released on the Nintendo 3DS, which is a bit of a bummer, but I'm sure there's probably, I don't know, maybe you've still got your 3DS in a cupboard somewhere? Maybe you've got an emulator. Not that, you know, don't tell Nintendo I said that, I'm just putting it out there. Just putting it out there. Don't want to get into trouble again. Anywho, we are going to make a very exciting announcement right now. Lads, you never guess what? There's a new Katamari Damacy game! Woo!

0: Mrs. Sunshine. 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Katamari!
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4: Hello, my name's Maisie Bug, and welcome to my disco toilet. 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

That's lovely, isn't it? Thoroughly enjoyed playing that one. Taken from Turrican 2, that was The Great Bath. Turrican 2, The Final Fight, is, as the name suggests, the second game in the Turrican series. It was released in the EU region in 1991 on the Commodore 64, the Speccy, and the Amiga. In 1995, Universal Soldier was released on Genesis or the Mega Drive, depending on where in the world you are. But as I'm UK based, I got it on the Mega Drive. It was also on the Game Boy as well. MS-DOS 1995. I do apologise. I knew I missed something. Anyway, Turrican series, Turrican 2 in particular, the one we're talking about, it's a run and gun, and it's a very fun one as well. Like, as run and guns went sort of back then, some of them could just be so stupidly difficult. Not many got the balance right, you know, between sort of skill and enjoyability. Is that a word? I don't care. I think, yes. Anyway, I liked it because it was the latter. It was, you know, it was fairly easy to pick up and play, and very, very fun indeed. Right, I am totally losing it this evening. Yes, sorry. I will get there. Sorry, my head's still full of, college shenanigans. And I haven't been playing any video games recently. Boo-hoo. Anyway, right, okay, so we had something from Turrican 2, and we had something there from the new Katamari Damacy game. Just literally came out at the weekend. I haven't played it yet, but I'm looking forward to playing it. The tune you heard was The Power, Once Upon a Katamari. I do apologise. And it was sung by Shigeru Matsuzuki. Matsuzaki, I do apologise. I'm doing so well tonight. I'm so professional. Right, anyway, you know what? Let's listen to more professional style music, and I can just stop blethering away and sort myself out. Right, let's have your name, please.

My goodness, the 90s vibes coming off that is just ridiculous, isn't it? That was Kitsch taken from Tekken 4, which was released on the PS2, and it was also available in the arcade. Remember arcade? Yeah. I think of them fondly at the moment. I think of them very, very fondly because I went to see Tron at the weekend and, you know, Flynn's Arcade and all that good stuff, and I'm like, oh, I miss those days so much. Yeah, they do still exist, I know, but they're very few and far between. However, we are talking about video game music, not arcades, as much as we could. Developed and published by Namco, and published in the EU by Sony. And yeah, why they split those up, I don't know. I don't know how it works. Anyway, composers, we had Keiki Kobayashi, Hiroshi Okubo, Satoru Kosaki, and Yu Miyake, and last but not least, Akitaka Toyama. Released in September 2002 over here. Tekken 4 brought some big gameplay changes and pretty much a rehaul of the combat system. It was very much more realistic, and we got proper full 3D immersion. It was so much more fun, wasn't it? Yeah, Tekken 3 was good, don't get me wrong. Tekken 4, one of my favourites, absolutely. Before that, we had something from Earthbound. Your Name, to be more precise. That sounded very, very... It sounded like something that should have been in Papers, Please or something. Your Name, Please. Earthbound was originally released in Japan as Mother 2 Gigu no Gyakushu, I believe. Released in the Japan and North American regions between 1994 and 1995. No official EU release for us. Boo hiss indeed. Developed by Ape Inc. and our pals HAL Laboratory, it was published by Nintendo, and the composers there, Keiichi Suzuki and Hirokazu Tanaka. There we go. Lots of Japanese composers tonight. We might have to have a special westernized show. But you know what? The Final Fantasy XIV Fan Fest tickets, the lotteries are starting to be announced, so it's only fair I play something from Final Fantasy XIV. This is To The Edge. That's how I'll be when the tickets are released for EU.

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1: 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Also, you may remember me from selling footballer Peter Love a suitcase when I worked in Woolworths. When I'm not presenting, and I use that term very loosely, the weekend immune system here on Noisebox, I like to catch up on the shows that I've missed, such as Maisie Bug's Disco Toilet or the Salford Record Society on Mixcloud. 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Now, you'll have to excuse me, I've got to go and stand in the woods screaming in despair.
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Oh my goodness, I love playing that. I haven't played it for ages. I'm gonna have to fire up the old emulator and play it again. That was the intro from the Final Fantasy Legend, which, although it has Final Fantasy in the title and is very, very similar to the Final Fantasy series, it's not really a part of that series. However, it is the first game in the Saga series, which was a series of sort of sciencey fantasy mix RPGs from Square Enix, or Square as they were back then. It was released in Japan and North America in 1989, which is why I ended up playing it on an emulator. So, you know what, if you want my money, make it easy for me to buy your stuff. Oh no, wait, I can play it on Switch and iOS and Android and Windows now. Never mind. But originally, I played on a Game Boy emulator. Certainly, that was the main device that it came out on. Although it came out in some weird ones I'd never really heard of, because they are sort of Japanese specific, like the SoftBank Mobile. I think we've talked about that in the show before. The Easy Web, the iMode, the WonderSwan Color, all these weird proprietary Japanese devices that weren't really on general release over here in the EU region, at least. But yeah, again, if you like your Final Fantasy stuff, you will thoroughly enjoy this. It is very, very good fun. And yes, your man Nobuo Uematsu. Back on the composer seat, or in the composer seat again. Before that, we heard To the Edge, taken from Final Fantasy XIV Shadowbringers expansion, and that was a live recording for the Primals. The main composer for Final Fantasy XIV, Masayoshi Soken, I do apologise, is on Rock Band, the Primals, and they go to all the fan fests and they play a concert, and I've watched videos online and I'm very insanely jealous of everyone who's gone. So when it comes to the lottery for the EU tickets, wish me luck, lads. Anywho, we're just about out of time now. I'm going to play out with something from Alpha and Egg Monster Hero. But until we meet again, do take care of yourselves, play lots and lots of video games, and let's do this all again next week. Good night.

There we go, a couple of absolute bangers to start us off on Auto Reverse this week. Hi, I'm Steve Binney, welcome to my 80s show here on Noisebox Radio. We started off with Propaganda, and a record that somehow failed to make the top 40 on two occasions, and I've never forgiven the British record buying public for that. Propaganda with P Machinery, and then from 1987, a song called 1963 by New Order. That was the B-side of True Faith, but then it was eventually released as a single in 1995 as a remix, as the follow-up to the remix of True Faith, which must be probably the only time that's ever happened. Anyway, there we go. Welcome to the show. Thank you for choosing Noisebox Radio. I realise there's probably nobody listening because bad enough last week when the football was on, but the England match completely coincides with tonight's show, unless there's another thunderstorm delay for 3 hours. So, yes, thanks for listening to Auto Reverse. Good night. No, hang on. Better keep going, yeah? I'll keep going, fair enough. Let's put some songs together, 3 songs here, to encourage and inspire your team to do well in the kickball contest or

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Boom, there we go. Starting us off on that bunch of three. Queen, The Game was the album. Play the Game was the single from 1980. And the first ever appearance in public of the legendary Mercury Tash on the video for that one. After that, a song that was never a hit in the UK. I think it got to number 112 or something on the record business chart. But a top 10 hit in America, and a song that everybody seems to know, even though it wasn't really a hit here. Pat Benatar, Hit Me With Your Pet Shark. Best Shot, sorry, misread that. And finally, Madness, from their much undervalued 1985 album, Mad Not Mad. That was I'll Compete. And speaking of albums, time for our featured album this week. You're on Auto Reverse. I've gone for the debut album by the Pet Shop Boys, Please, which horrifyingly is now 40 years old. That doesn't compute, does it?

All right, put your calculators down. I'm going to hit you with some figures here for Please. The debut album by the Pet Shop Boys, released in March 1986. Got to number 3 in the UK album chart, made number 7 in the US. I went platinum in both countries, sold a million copies in the US and 400,000 to go platinum in the UK. Also went top 10 in loads of other places, Canada, New Zealand, Spain, Iceland, Finland even. So yeah, that's your album for this week, Pet Shop Boys Please, and there'll be another two tracks from that later in the show. But now, this is incredible. There's a new album by Haircut 100. They haven't had an album out since 1984. They haven't had an album with Nick Hayward on vocals since 1982. And they've got a new album out now. I'm going to be playing you a track from that after a classic from 1982.

I mean, it's a work rate that would put the Stone Roses to shame, but seriously. The third album by Haircut 100 is out now, a mere 42 years after the previous one. It's called Boxing the Compass, for some reason. And from it, that was called A Wonderful Life, which fits nicely with that previous hit from 1982, Fantastic Day. Right, here's a track from a band who were basically one-hit wonders, but also made a fantastic album in 1989. So I'm going to play the title track from that album. And then after that, it'll be time for On This Day in History. But before that, this is Con Can, and the title track of their album, Move to Move.

0: The stars are aligned and our work is done. The ice cracks, and his great slumber has come to an end. Behold the majesty of great Cthulhu! O mighty lord, what would you have us do? Lord?
1: Oh, sorry. I was listening to David J. Griffiths' excellent show, The Bitter Sound Experience. 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
1: What? It's not like humanity are going anywhere. Come on. 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Hey now.
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The Jacksons, can you feel it? Can you feel it, madam? Ooh. And happy birthday today to Randy Jackson. Randy Jackson, who was born on this day in 1956. Before we go any further with the birthdays, I have an erratum. Apologies for last week. I subjected you to that Paul McCartney track when I didn't really need to because I got his birthday wrong. Sorry about that, Paul. You'll never listen again now. Never mind. Anyway, someone whose birthday it definitely is today, Lee John of Imagination, born today in 1957. We'll celebrate that with some music and lights, I think. Why not?

There we are, leaving very little to the imagination as usual. Lee John, happy birthday to Lee, born today in 1957. A couple of listeners' birthdays actually today, just to tie in with Randy Jackson and Lee John. Happy birthday to Edward, Mr. Coffee Monster, Edward Petrie Smith, and also to Paul Harrison, who both have birthdays today and have both asked for a bit of Russ. So I guess you can share. Go, happy birthday both. Now then, something else that happened on this day in history. In 1984, Duran Duran got to number one on the Billboard Hot 100 for the very first time with this song, The Reflex.

0: Hi, I'm the letter J, and I don't officially exist in the Welsh alphabet.
1: Yes, you do.
0: So every Wednesday at 7 p.m, I get a chance to kick back and relax at the handy cafe adjoining the I Couldn't Speak a Word of English studios, and entirely ignore Rhys Owens playing Welsh language music, none of which had better contain the letter J, with English language talking in between, which again had better not include any J's.
1: There's a book here called Welsh Phonetics.
0: I couldn't speak a word of English. An eclectic mix that spans a decade and proves you don't have to speak the language to appreciate the music. Every Wednesday at 7, repeated Sundays at 3. Anyway, got to go, your tea's arrived.
1: Careful.
0: And I've got to tuck into this delicious meal of Celtic...
1: Oh, for
0: Asglodion.
1: Sausage, beans and chips, wait!

0: So The Reflex by Duran Duran, reaching number one on the Billboard Hot 100 today in 1984. Bizarrely enough, it's the only Duran Duran song to have been number one in both the UK and the US, which is really weird. You'd think there'd be more, but nope, that's the only one. And then, on this day in 1989, George Michael won the Silver Clef Award for Outstanding Contribution to British Music. That was Monkey from the album Faith, the fourth number one hit in the US from the album Faith, and also his first number one on the Billboard Hot Dance Club Play chart. Ah, there we go. Yes, lovely. Speaking of monkey business...
1: What the hell's that?
0: Yeah, all the off-the-chart jingles getting a run out here. It's the Arthur Dent moment. Now, this is something that caught my attention this week. Boy George has embraced AI. Well, I say embraced, changed it to a radiator is perhaps more accurate. But yeah, he's starting up a new company, apparently, which will enable artists to re-record their songs and own the rights to them, using AI to make it sound like the originals. This is a new version of Karma Chameleon, which George has recorded using AI to make it sound like he sounded in 1983, supposedly, according to George. Have a listen, see what you think.

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1: And I'm rubber lip tousle head singer and corner shop owner Mick Jagger.
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0: Yeah, that's one of mine.
1: Shut up, zigzag face.

The Pet Shop Boys and Violence, the second track from this week's featured album, Please. 40 years old now, you know. Sorry. And before that, something that was more than 40 years old, but has now been remade and enhanced with AI to make it sound more than 40 years old. An entirely pointless endeavour there from Culture Club and Boy George, the new AI artist-included version of Karma Chameleon. Would you honestly seek out that version over the original? Of course you wouldn't. Anyway, never mind that. It's time for another one of these. Yeah, someone who doesn't feel the need to go back and revisit their old stuff, constantly evolving, it's Madonna, who has a new album coming out soon, Confessions 2, and there's a new single from it called I Feel So Free. I'll play that for you in just a second, after this classic from way back in 1984.

0: By the way, it all started like this.
1: So how's your evening so far?
2: Don't be a vodka.

That's Madonna. I Feel So Free from a new album, Confessions 2, sequel to Confessions on a Dance Floor, which seems like it's quite a recent album, but itself is actually already over 20 years old. Anyway, that's from a new album out in July, and before that from a debut album from way back in 1984, Borderline, a song which actually flopped in the UK until it was reissued in 1986 when it finally got to number 2. Right, this is Otto Reverse on Noisebox Radio, and I'm going to stick another track on here, and I hope I'm not interrupted before the end of the show, because I've got a lot of records to play. These are The Christians.

0: Hello, I'm Louis Barrow, and I think you should listen to Noisebox Radio on Saturday morning at 11, because it's a roller skating jam named Saturday, my show. But don't just take it from me. Take it from this broadcasting legend. Hello, I'm Henry Kelly, and I think you should listen to Louis Barrow on Noisebox Radio every Saturday. Every Saturday. He's very nice people.
1: 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Who's this coming into my studio here now?
2: What?
1: What are you doing in here?
2: Nothing.
1: You're supposed to be doing that other show in Studio 2.
2: I'm busy. I'll get it done.
1: Fine, good.
2: Trust.
1: Hello.
2: Hi.
1: Hello, it's Tracy Binney off Noisebox Radio.
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1: Have you come to talk to me about 80s music?
2: I have, actually, yes.
1: Well, that's very convenient. Oh, you've brought the production team in as well.
2: Yes, they're all very, very interested. Angus wrecking the studio.
1: Never a dull moment at those box towers.
2: They're very interested in what Mummy's got to say.
1: Right. Okay. Then, would you like to pick some songs for me then?
2: Certainly. Where shall I start?
1: Would you like to pick a track from a favourite 80s album of yours?
2: Now, do you know what? This was more difficult than I thought it was going to be.
1: Oh.
2: But I decided to go for something from the Iron Maiden.
1: Ah, 'tis I, Ron Maiden.
2: That's the one, yep. So Mr. Ron Maiden. I decided it was a toss-up because two of my favourite 80s albums from Mr. Maiden was Power Slave and Seventh Son. Oh, for Seventh Son. And
1: Angus is very enthusiastic about this as well, isn't he?
2: This is quite difficult, isn't it?
1: It is, yes. Just do your best.
2: Angus, shut up. I love you, but shut up.
1: It's all right. Everyone's watching the football. Nobody's listening.
2: Oh, it's fine.
1: That's all right.
2: In the end, I decided to go for Seventh Son of a Seventh Son because I really, really love Can I Play With Madness?
1: Ah.
2: And the star of the video ties in really, really nicely with one of my other choices.
1: Okay, I see where this is going.
2: Yeah.
1: All right then. Well, you can't play with Madness because they've already been on earlier in the show.
2: Oh, can I play with Agnes instead then?
1: You can do what you want. You can play with Angus for a bit if you like.
2: Can
1: calm him down a bit.
2: Can I play with Angus?

0: right, Mrs. Suggs, is your game coming out?
1: No, is that his tea?
2: It's stuck in a fridge. Too
0: That's
2: soon?
0: A good idea for a song.
2: Too soon. Oh, yeah, yeah.
0: So, Iron Maiden.
2: Indeed, good. Yes.
0: Lovely, very nice.
2: Yeah, I need to go listen to that album again. It's been a while.
0: All right, can you hang around for a few minutes and pick some other songs first?
2: Okay, yeah.
0: Maybe
2: yeah.
0: A week's left of the show.
2: Indeed. Well, I can do my little link now because we just heard, obviously, Can I Play With Angus by Mr. Ron Maiden. Now, I'm sure your listeners already know this, but I'm going to put it out there anyway in case anybody doesn't know or they've forgotten.
0: Well, they're a knowledgeable lot. You know.
2: Indeed. So in the music video for Can I Play With Madness, they actually had a proper music video rather than just some live footage.
0: Yeah, it's a change.
2: I know, right? It does.
0: Spent some money on this one.
2: They put the effort in and it was worth it. The star of that video was none other than a Mr. Graham Chapman. Oh, sorry, Dr. Graham Chapman.
0: Yes, I've heard of him.
2: Of that Monty Python.
0: That's right, yes.
2: He was. So I thought it would be a really good idea to have something from the last Monty Python feature, The Meaning of Life.
0: Ah, yes.
2: And I have decided, because I am such a shy and retiring wallflower of a person, well, I chose Every Sperm is Sacred.
0: Of course you did.

0: Why is it every time I have someone on the show to choose songs from the 80s, they always choose something to do with sex?
1: No comment.
0: Jules last week with his, I mean, adamant thing and sex crime and it's some kind of instructional film. Sex education video.
1: Look, it was a very bleak time. I blame Thatcher.
0: Monty Python then.
1: Yes, indeed, indeed. I quite like The Meaning of Life. I think it gets a bad rap sometimes.
0: It has
1: its good bits.
0: It has, yeah. It doesn't hang together as a film like the other two do.
1: It doesn't. I see what they were trying to do.
0: Yeah. It's more like what might have been a fifth series of Flying Circus, really, isn't it? It's loads of sketches
1: coming
0: together.
1: Or a bit like the third series of League of Gentlemen, where they had all those different episodes and it all came together at the end.
0: It all came together in one climax.
1: Yeah. And obviously...
0: I shouldn't use the word climax in this context.
1: Hey!
0: See? It's rubbing off on me. Stop doing that.
1: Stop doing your Spider-Man moves. It's disgusting. This is a family show.
0: All right,
1: fine. Is it?
0: Well...
1: It is a family show.
0: We're family.
1: Yeah, exactly. Yeah, it's a family show.
0: What about a cover of an 80s song, then?
1: Yeah, and it's not a mucky one.
0: Oh, good.
1: Yeah, believe it or not.
0: That's a mixed change.
1: Okay. Even though the band have done some songs that some people do consider mucky, but this one isn't.
0: It's not?
1: No, it's about cheese.
0: Oh, okay.
1: Isn't it?
0: Is it?
1: I think. Cheeses.
0: Little individually wrapped.
1: Yeah, the wee baby cheeses.
0: Baby bells.
1: Yeah.
0: Right.
1: No, that's not right.
0: No.
1: My third choice comes from an album. Yes, it was released in 1990, but the track itself came out in 1989, so it counts.
0: It was a hit single in summer of 89, so I'll allow it.
1: Good. I'm pleased.
0: Go on then, what have you chosen?
1: It is none other than the Depeche Mode with Personal Jesus. Or is it?
0: Oh.

0: Wait a minute, that wasn't Depeche Mode.
1: No, that was Johnny Cash.
0: It was, wasn't it?
1: Told you.
0: Oh. So it is about sex then.
1: Huh?
0: Money for the condom machine. There goes the tone.
1: Reminds me of that hotel in Birmingham. David and I found the vending machine. Aspirins and Johnnies.
0: So now you've no excuse.
1: Yeah.
0: Marvellous.
1: Well played. Well
0: Excellent.
1: Played, Premier.
0: Very good.
1: Well played.
0: Well, there we go. Before Angus demolishes anything else, thanks for coming in.
1: Thanks for having
0: Thank
1: me.
0: Thank you for picking those wonderful records. And time to go back to your own show now, I'm afraid.
1: All right, bye then.
0: All right, thank you. Close the door on your way out.
1: All right.
0: There we go.

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I'm Ben Baker from 27 Seconds in the Future to warn you that you must listen to my show Ben Baker vs. Monday every week from 8pm or a temporal loop will open in space and we'll all be doomed to repeat it until the universe is destroyed in a fiery cataclysm. 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I know I can count on you. Good luck. Noisebox Radio. Oh, good, I'm not too late. I'm Ben Baker from 27 Seconds in the Future to warn you that you must listen to my show, Ben Baker vs. Monday.

Well, Stephen Tintin Duffy. It's not in, apparently. Stephen It Intin Duffy. Kiss me, damn you. Kiss me with your mouth. No other parts of your anatomy, thank you very much. Before that, the third track from this week's featured album by the Pet Shop Boys, Please, Why Don't We Live Together? Well, we do live together, Tracy and I. We do live here in Noisebox Towers. We never leave the premises, always keeping the station on air 36 hours a day. Anyway, that's it for this week's Auto Reverse. I hope you've enjoyed the show. I hope it's been a pleasant accompaniment to the football in the background, if you've been keeping an eye on that. Thank you again to Tracy for picking her songs on the visitors section, and we will probably have another one next week, who knows. Leaving you tonight with another epic track, like I did last week. This is Pete Wiley and the Mighty Wah, and a song called Hope. I wish you'd believe me. It's true, I tell you. It's all true. Thanks for listening. Same time next week. Go on then. See ya.

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